0: Corey King, Co Wetzel. It's Rocky Mountain Low on Country Nights Live. We've got Jordan Davis with Luke Bryan up next. And, you know, Jordan Davis is tough, but not that tough.
1: I love to hunt and fish, but I'm not like Survivor Man. Like, if I were to go on Naked and Afraid, I would be the first one off. You give me a duck blind and a shotgun or a fishing pole, I could make it work. If you drop me out there with nothing, I'm out.
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4: 20 years ago, the average attention span was about 2.5 minutes. Today, it's just 47 seconds. Pretty disconcerting. That's according to new research out of UC Irvine. But really, this isn't our fault, at least not entirely. We can blame technology and the world around us. Attention, it turns out, is not an unlimited resource. You only have so much of it to give. Start paying more attention to what times of the day you seem to be at your mental peak. Try to knock out the more complicated stuff during that time. It's also important to take breaks every so often so you can more easily lock in when you're trying to concentrate. One expert said, even trying to visualize where you want to

0: End your day with everything all wrapped up or with tons left to do. That can act as a real motivator. I'm Dr. Sanjay Gupta, helping you live a better life.
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6: A better life with Dr. Sanjay Gupta.
7: Making sure your kids get enough sleep. It's one of the most important things you can do for them as a parent, and yet it's often overlooked. Not only does sleep in the early years set the stage for mental and physical health, it also creates the foundation for how one sleeps later in life. That's according to the National Sleep Foundation. Now, that organization recommends 14 to 17 hours a night for newborns, 12 to 15 for infants, 11 to 14 for toddlers, 10 to 13 for preschoolers, and 9 to 11 for school-aged children. When it's age appropriate, start by talking to your kids about why sleep is important. It helps their body grow, helps their brains learn, helps their mood stay steady. Don't underestimate the importance of a routine. You can even narrate what you're doing step by step to help them along the way. I'm Dr. Sanjay Gupta, helping you live a better life.
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Equipment that can quickly warn you during emergencies is being tested. If this had been an actual emergency, official messages would have followed the alert tone. This concludes this test of the emergency alert system.

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0: Lainey Wilson, phone, keys, wallets, the overnight ride. Lainey Wilson on Yellowstone once or twice. Riley Green making it into the Taylor Sheridan world there, but that was short-lived. What happened there, Laura?
1: They killed him off. I'm so upset.
0: Well, yeah, they killed him off because he's going to be on The Voice, so he can't be in both shows at the same time.
1: I didn't know that about The Voice.
0: Yeah, well, you know, what happened there? Did they just say that he just disappeared from the show and...
1: He got in a fire, and they said that his lungs couldn't take it, and he just died.
0: He got killed off like a soap opera.
1: I know. As I looked at my boyfriend, I said, he's only on for 3 episodes.
0: Well, tough job. Somebody had to do it, but now it's on to The Voice. How about that?
1: I told him, I think he must have had something else going on with music.
0: Yeah, The Voice, and then also now Taylor Sheridan announcing all of his shows. Yellowstone, the first one, going to be turned into video games, entering the world, the universe of video games now for Yellowstone.
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0: Thank you for waking up with us, Kincaid and Dallas. Dallas's dish extra special this morning.
1: You want some motivation? You need some motivation. You need to get up out of that bed and feel good about yourself. Ella Langley is about to give it to you.
3: Oh,
1: yep, it's coming up during the dish.

0: you smarter than Kincaid?
1: I'm thinking she might be because she is exuding from the 4.7 seconds I've gotten to know Emily while that last song played. Just taking her call and putting her on hold. I can tell she has something special. Emily, welcome and good morning.
2: Good morning.
1: Good morning. Emily, what do you do for a living? Why are you awake? Where are you headed to?
2: There
1: you are.
2: I work for a plumbing company.
1: A plumbing company. All right. So you got many a person who need their P-trap replaced, and you're handling all of the calls. I got it. You're dealing with people nonstop. You're very brilliant. There will be five questions. You get 6 seconds, so you're dissuaded from cheating. I'm going to go out the hallway with my ears plugged. It's weird. This is day number three.
3: Why
1: the run
3: on
1: the hallway. I don't know. Normally, we only get Mondays. But now, I guess we bought out all the timeshares, and now we're
3: is
1: on
3: that
1: every
3: what
1: day.
3: It is?
1: I don't know, Dallas. So, Emily, I'm going to go in the hallway. I wish you the best of luck, okay?
3: Oh, my gosh.
1: What?
3: If we bought out timeshares, that means we're going to have to stay for some kind of meeting or
1: something. We are.
4: Oh,
1: well,
4: no.
1: Mike didn't tell you, however. We'll be right back.
4: Yeah.
3: All right.
4: Don't step on the dog.
3: My dog's here. All right, Miss Emily, here we go. Question number one. Let me get him out the door. Here we go. Which vein returns blood from the brain to the heart?
2: Oh, God. No idea.
3: Okay. Question number two. In the card game Uno, how many cards does each player start with?
2: Six.
3: Okay. Question number three. What is a billy at IKEA?
2: A billy? Oh, I don't shop at IKEA. I don't know.
3: Okay. Question number four. What causes the ocean tides? What causes the ocean tides?
2: The waves?
3: I'm sorry, what?
2: The wave.
3: Okay. And question number five. Only females of what type of insect will bite humans?
2: Flies.
3: All right. Heading back in here. Mr. Slim and Trim. Hold on. Zion is in the studio with us today. She is the sweetest chocolate lab.
5: I love her.
3: That is Lauren's baby.
5: Yeah.
3: I love
1: it.
3: All
1: right, let's do this.
3: All right, question number one. Yes. Which vein returns blood from the brain to the heart?
1: Brain to the heart. That is the important vein, the main vein. the jugular.
3: Yes!
5: Wow.
3: Ooh, you got it just into the buzzer. Look at you. Question number two. In the card game Uno, how many cards does each player start with?
1: Is it eight?
3: No.
5: No.
1: I haven't played Uno
3: what
1: in so long.
5: It's seven.
1: I was off by one.
5: I love Uno.
3: So was Emily. She said six.
1: Oh, wow.
3: Question number three. What is a billy at IKEA? A billy.
1: It's not a goat. It's a billy. Is it a cart?
3: No, it's a bookcase.
1: Oh, I would never have known that.
5: What?
3: It's like one of their most popular. Yeah.
1: Do you know how is it spelled? It's not B-I-L-L-Y.
3: Yeah, it is.
1: For real?
3: Uh-huh.
1: It should be like Ermander or something.
5: What?
1: Everything at IKEA has like an umlaut.
5: Yeah.
3: Yeah, I think it's just B-I-L-L-Y.
1: I love that place. You can have a whole lunch for
3: $2. That's all you worry about.
1: I know.
3: Question number four. What causes the ocean tides?
1: The moon.
3: And?
1: Gravity?
3: It's gravity of the moon and sun. It's the gravitational pull of the moon and the sun. But you know what? I'll give it to you.
1: Thank you.
3: Yeah, that was pretty good. And question number five. Only females of what type of insect will bite humans?
1: Females of one type of insect. Spiders?
3: Nope. Mosquitoes.
1: Really?
3: Oh. Only female mosquitoes bite humans.
1: Can I just have a yard filled with male mosquitoes?
3: Well, I wish we all could.
1: How about a male mosquito party? Because it's so annoying every summer. Okay, who won?
3: You did. Oh. Emily didn't get any, but Emily, thank you so much. Today, you are not smarter than Kincaid.
2: I tell you guys, my husband played with y'all, and he won, and he wears that shirt constantly.
1: Oh, this is so funny. Emily, your husband played, and then you played. So now he's going to never let you borrow that shirt. He's going to wear that shirt to mock you. You've got to call us back and play a different time when the questions are easier. Emily, thank you so much for listening.
3: Thank you. We appreciate you
1: and your husband listening
3: every
1: morning.
3: That was so fun.
1: How did you do? Drop us a text. Let us know how your score was. And I'm sorry that I didn't get the complete moon thing right.
3: But it's okay. I
1: moon and the sun.
3: Yeah, it's okay. The moon. It's the gravitational pull of the moon and the sun.
1: Thank you. Now we know. You learn something every morning.
3: Now you know.
1: Good morning, Mid-South. It's Kincaid.
3: And Dallas.
1: On your number one for today's best country.
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0: I'm not even going to direct this question to Dallas because nothing scares her. But Lauren, what's an animal that's super cute, yet you know that if you were next to this animal, you think, okay, this thing looks really cute in videos, but now that I'm sitting next to this animal, I'm scared.
3: A sloth.
4: I want to hug a sloth.
0: No, see, I told you, this is why we don't ask Dallas.
3: What? Their claws scare me.
4: Oh.
0: I've always thought this about sea lions. They look so incredibly cute when they're playing.
3: Yeah.
0: And they're chilling. No, this guy, he is a reporter. He works in Lexington. And needless to say, the sea lions were on both sides of him. We'll post this video on our Kincaid and Dallas Facebook, Kincaid and Dallas, wherever you find Facebook. That's where you can find the Kincaid and Dallas Facebook page. Here he is trying to deal with the sea lions.
5: Oh, thank you. No, what if they try to bite me? Okay, that's good. They're very friendly. Thank you. Who's this, Lily? Lily, she's very talkative. Anything else you want to say, Lily? I agree. We'll be right back. Guys, wave goodbye.
0: He was a little nervous around the sea lions.
4: SeaWorld came in one time and they brought penguins. They were just like all over the studio. It was great, but they also brought a sloth. It was so cool.
0: Were you able to hold it?
4: Yep. It was awesome.
3: I'm scared that like the sloth's claws would hurt me.
0: Yeah, they look sharp.
3: Yeah.
4: Yeah, they are, but this was a tame sloth, I guess.
0: Tame sloth.
4: Yeah, as opposed to a wild one.
0: I know, but right?
4: It was very cool. He was beautiful. I do remember that. Oh, I love that.
0: On my honeymoon, we were up, we were in the Virgin Islands, and we were up on this mountaintop. Beautiful day, and you go up there. There's like a cafe up there. You can have lunch and just look out. It's unbelievable scenery. You take a cable car up there, and there was a bird show up there with all these parrots and stuff. And I'm like, cool, we'll watch the bird show. And then after the bird show, you can get your picture taken
3: with the birds.
4: With the birds?
3: Yeah, like the parrot, like my on your
0: wife,
3: forearm?
0: Yes,
3: yeah.
0: My wife wanted to take a picture with the birds. And I'm like, cool. Until I see that this thing's, I mean, it could crack a walnut with its beak. I'm like, this thing's going to pierce my ear.
3: And
0: I'm going to lose an ear. Between the claws and the beak.
3: Yeah.
4: But they're not going to hurt you.
0: And you can see, I'll have to find the pictures. I'll find it. I have to go onto my phone and find it, and then we'll post it. You can see it in my face. I'm like,
4: go to your phone right now and search bird.
0: Gonna take one. It's backed up online, so I have to go find it.
4: Okay.
0: It's an effort to find that.
4: I gotcha.
0: But it literally, my wife's got this beautiful smile. I look absolutely miserable. But you know what, Dallas, for you, I'm gonna go find that right now.
4: I can't wait to see your bird. The bird is the word.
0: Thank you, Dallas.
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0: If you're feeling down, listen to these words.
1: You are good enough today. The fact that you woke up this morning made you good enough for today. The fact that we have a God that loves us is why you are good enough today. You will always be good enough. You will always be good enough. And that's what I try to remind myself. I'm preaching to myself up here. That's what if I wake up and feel like, I don't know if I can do this today. Yes, I can. Yes, I can, because this is what I was put on this earth to do. And that's what I'm going to wake up and do. And I'm going to wake up with confidence and do it. And I'm going to be grateful that I've been given the opportunity to stand up here tonight in front of this crowd and sing the songs and get to do the thing that I've always wanted to do in this life.
2: That's so positive.
0: I know.
2: I could never do that.
3: Yeah.
0: I love that. And then I saw a video of her, I don't know what concert it was. I guess maybe something over the weekend. And somebody was doing a shot with her on stage. And then she walks over to the guitar player. She takes a drag off his cigarette. I'm like, you go, girl.
3: She's so cool.
0: She is so cool.
2: Hey, it's Kincaid. Listen to me. If you don't feel like going to work this morning, go home and try again tomorrow. It's not worth it. It's not meant to be.
0: I don't think that's what she was saying.
2: No, that's me. I'm telling you.
0: I don't think you should say that either.
2: If those words didn't work for you, go home, try again tomorrow. And if tomorrow, try again the next day. And then come up with a really crafty excuse as to where you've been the past 2 days.
0: Okay. This year's annual Farm Aid Festival is coming to Virginia Beach for the first time.
2: Really?
0: Yes. Of course, you know, Willie Nelson, Neil Young, Dave Matthews, John Mellencamp, Margo Price, they're all there. Other performers include the Turnpike Troubadours. If you don't know who that is, y'all should look them up because they're fabulous. Lucas Nelson, that is Willie's son. There's a couple more on the list. It goes down September 26th. Pre-sale tickets go on sale today. General on sale on Friday. Now, I am a child of the 80s, and I definitely grew up with some yacht rock, and I love it. When I hear those songs, it brings back so many memories of when I was a teenager. And I got to tell you, I'm so excited about Keith Urban's album that comes out on Friday. He's releasing his yacht rock covers, and he really didn't intend on doing it. He recorded a few just for fun, and he ended up doing more because he and his band had such a good time singing it. And Keith and I are about the same age, so he grew up with this music too. And I saw a video over the weekend. I can't remember where he was at or where he was performing, but he was doing the old Ambrosia song.
2: How Much I Feel.
0: Wow. Oh, love that song. And the lead singer from Ambrosia showed up.
2: Came up. I saw that video. It was pretty amazing.
0: It was amazing.
2: And the guy is not young, the lead singer, and he nailed it.
0: Nailed it. Still hitting those high notes. Right? Yeah. I'm very excited about it. Flow State is the name of the album. It's out on Friday. Matt Damon is now a rapper.
2: I'm sorry?
0: Yes. Mm-hmm. And he's using the name The Nomad, which is Damon spelled backwards. I thought that was pretty cool.
3: Oh, that's cool.
0: It's part of a campaign for his charity, water.org, which helps bring clean water to people around the world who need it. So pretty cool. Tom Hanks. I read this story and I was like, I had to read this twice. I was like, oh, this sounds like something Kincaid and I would do.
2: Yeah.
0: Tom Hanks, Martin Short, and Steve Martin get together the night before their colonoscopies and compete to be the last one to use the bathroom.
4: Every 5 years, that magic date comes around, and we get together and compete as to who is going to be able to be the last one to go to the bathroom. We are literally, it's like we'll be playing cards. So you take this stuff that induces the sluice mechanism to get that whole digestive system clean. The first one to go gets the last choice of when you go in to get the colonoscopy.
5: I see.
4: And it's like, I gotta go! And then you go and you can't hold it. And then
5: who's the strongest?
2: Wow. That's a great bonding moment.
0: That is funny. And what do y'all think about this? I don't know how I feel about this. Very odd, I think. Nick Reiner has petitioned the L.A. probate court for access to his $1.5 million in trust funds established by the parents that he allegedly murdered. And he wants to use that money to hire a defense attorney.
2: I'd like to see a public defender just handle that for him.
0: Yeah, same. You know what? Me too. Me too.
2: Sorry.
0: I get it. I know that it's his money, but they're the ones that put it there. And he wants to use that money to defend himself for killing his parents.
2: That money can be his once he proves his innocence, in my opinion.
0: Well, I don't think that's going to happen.
3: No.
2: That's why I'm saying
3: no.
2: It.
0: That's a great idea, Kincaid. I'm Dallas, and that's the dish.
2: I'm Kincaid, and I don't want to be on a jury. I leave that to Dallas. Kincaid and Dallas with you on Kix 106.
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0: For as much as the environment that I accidentally ruined preparing for this bit this morning, this better be funny. That's all I can say.
1: No kidding.
3: Yes.
1: You and your three trees you took out.
0: I meant to print out two different movie quotes. Instead, I ended up printing a list of 150 classic movies along with facts about the movies and pictures from the movies and all this. Our trash can's half filled with this. They had to restock the paper. Chad went back there.
1: So awful.
0: I'm sorry about that. That's my bad. All right. We're calling this Mouthful Movie Lines, okay? Here's what we have to do, all right? We have to take a bit of a snack here, and then each of us will go around the room. Who would like to begin? Who wants to go first?
1: Why don't you go first?
3: Yeah, okay. Set the example.
1: Okay. Yes. And right. So Kincaid went down to the snack room, and I said, just surprise me and bring me something back.
3: What'd he get you?
1: He brought this huge chunk of Rice Krispie candy.
3: Oh, that's thick.
1: No kidding.
0: Save that.
3: That's a lot of marshmallow in there.
1: In my mouth, yes.
0: Okay, I'll go first, all right? You have to tell me once I've, you have to tell me what the quote is.
1: Here. All right, well, you got to stick all that in your mouth first.
0: I am, hold on.
1: Okay. Don't chew it all up.
4: Oh, tell him what it is.
1: It's a fig bar.
0: Okay.
1: Yes, a fig bar. That's what he's got in his mouth. Stop chewing. You're going to chew it all, then you're going to swallow, and then we can understand you.
4: All right. Ready?
1: Yeah.
4: I'm the king of the world.
3: Oh.
1: Oh.
3: So obvious.
1: Yes, that one's so obvious. Come on.
3: Are we guessing? Wait, yeah.
1: Yeah.
3: Titanic.
1: Oh, call us.
3: Hey, oh, Lauren said it. You were pointing at us. You were pointing. Oh. My bad.
1: Lauren, we had a discussion before we went on the air.
3: Okay. I thought we were starting with us, and then the second round was for callers. I thought that's what we decided.
0: Round was gonna be exactly callers. The other way around. It's okay. Okay. That's okay. That's the number that you call. Dallas, please. Go ahead, Dallas.
1: There we go.
5: Oh, gosh. You're a lot.
0: I know. Thank you.
5: Can't run two horses, have a brain.
3: What?
0: Okay, do it again. No one heard you.
3: You had too much in your mouth.
5: Can't run two horses, one ass, have a brain.
3: I have no idea.
0: While we're waiting, Lauren.
3: Okay, get my chip.
1: You got to put more than that in your mouth.
0: Yeah, you can do one chip.
5: Trust me. You can run and run. You can grab a ball.
0: What?
5: You can dodge a wrench, you can dodge a ball.
0: Good morning, you're live on the radio. Can you solve any of these?
6: Good morning, you're live on the radio.
7: Lauren is dodgeball.
3: Yes.
0: Yep. Very
3: you
0: good.
3: Can dodge a wrench, you can dodge a ball.
0: Very good, thank
3: Words
0: you.
3: To live by.
1: By
0: the way, we're playing for fun.
7: No.
0: No one knows Dallas. Thank you. Good morning, you're live on the radio. We got Lauren's. What is Dallas's?
7: Dallas is Sweet Home, Alabama.
1: Yeah!
0: Dallas, say your line again. Thank you so much.
1: You can't ride two horses with one ass, Sugar Bean. That's from Earl Smooter right there. Earl Smooter, that was her daddy.
0: No one. I'm going to have one more and I'll do my
1: And of course, Kincaid's was Titanic.
0: Yes, it was. Uh-huh. Yes. Thank you, Lauren.
3: Sorry.
0: I'm the
3: that.
0: King of the world. It's okay.
1: All right.
0: That's what it was. Here we go. All right. Oh, true.
1: I don't like that music. I don't like that guy singing.
3: Yeah, I'm
0: it's
3: distracted
0: the Hooray for
3: by
0: Hollywood
3: it.
0: Music.
1: I know, but I just don't like him singing.
0: Oh, my God, you guys. All right.
1: I want to hear you.
4: Okay. I drink the milkshake. I drink it up.
3: What?
1: I heard milkshake. That was it.
4: I drink the milkshake. I drink it up.
3: I don't know. Right.
1: I drink your milkshake. I drink it up.
0: All right, Dallas, do yours.
1: I don't know what movie that is. Okay.
3: I have no idea.
1: All right. Oh.
0: Mouthful movie quotes.
3: Yeah, that is a lot.
5: It's so big.
0: What?
5: It's so big.
3: Dallas.
5: Never go by the pattern is full.
0: What?
5: Never go by the pattern is full.
0: Huh. Lauren?
3: Well, no, I can't make out any of that. Okay, ready?
0: Mouthful movie quotes.
5: I'm tired of this, Grandpa. That's too bad.
0: Huh?
5: That's too bad.
0: Good morning. You're live on the radio. I'm so sorry. Did you know any of these this morning? These last three.
8: So, yeah, I knew Lauren's, if you could dodge a wrench, you could dodge a ball.
3: Yes, that was from
0: that was the last
3: first.
0: One.
3: That was the first
0: what,
3: one.
0: Did you
1: what
0: hear
1: about the
0: one?
1: Second one?
0: You know the second one? That's okay. Thank you. Good morning. You're live on the radio. Did you know any of those we just did?
9: Good morning. You're live on the radio.
10: Yes.
6: Dallas did Top Gun.
1: Yeah!
0: Yeah!
3: Really? What was
1: Negative
3: it?
1: Negative, Ghost Rider, the pattern is full. That was wow. Air Boss Johnson.
0: Yeah. Thank
1: Remember
0: you.
1: The guy in the tower when he buzzed the tower and the he spilled his coffee?
0: Can't I, never, well, I never saw
1: you've
0: it.
1: You've never seen the movie, no, so no. Anyways. Yay, that was great!
0: All right, what was mine? What was Lawrence? Good morning. Good morning. Did you know mine or Lawrence this morning for mouthful movie quotes?
7: Lawrence, it was Holes. I'm tired of this grandpa. Well, that's too damn bad.
0: Yes! Very good. No one knows. You know what? I'll take one more. If nobody knows mine, thank you. Good morning. Did you know mine? We need to solve mine this morning. Hello? You're live? Hello? No? Okay. Mine was, I drink your milkshake. I drink it up. That was from There Will Be Blood.
1: From the what?
0: You know, There Will Be Blood. You never saw that movie?
3: No. Oh. What is no, that?
1: Never seen
0: I
1: it.
0: I drink your milkshake. I thought you were drink it up.
3: I thought you were quoting the song, My Milkshake.
1: I know. That's what I was because I was no, like, My Milkshake. No, yes, yeah. I started singing that.
0: No, that is the contest we're playing tomorrow where we just quote the song Milkshake by Khalees.
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1: Thank you for being here all embarrassed and stuff. It's Kincaid, it's Dallas, it's you. I don't think it was you, Casey, who got this wrong. Certainly it was somebody else who'd been saying something wrong their entire life when you had to correct them.
2: Yes. So I have two. My stepdad says ideal instead of, like, idea.
1: A lot of people do that, yeah.
3: Oh, ideal.
1: I got an ideal. Okay.
2: I've never heard of someone do that. And, you know, being in Georgia all my life, never heard of someone mixing that up. And then my 12-year-old, she said, she was asking, like, how many days in the month there were. And she said, are there 30 once?
1: Instead of months, once. Oh, okay, instead of months.
3: Yeah.
1: Okay, there's an M there.
2: And
3: interesting.
2: I kind of sat there and I was like, wait, what?
1: Yeah, you mean months. Kids are awesome. Who got what wrong?
4: Good morning. So I recently went to Home Depot and asked for Corkin. My parents always told me it was called Corkin and it's caulk.
1: C-A-U-L-K. Wow.
3: Yes.
1: Wow. Thank you very much. Wow. Hi, Elena.
5: Hi.
1: Who got what wrong?
5: I would say my dad would always answer the phone instead of saying hello. He would say yellow.
3: Mm-hmm. Oh, yellow. Yellow. Yep.
5: And then my 10-year-old son, instead of saying Philadelphia Eagles, he calls them Filthy Delphia.
1: Well, there are a lot of people who do that.
6: I was going to say, I know a lot of people.
1: A lot of people would agree with you. Thank you very much, Elena.
3: Oh, my gosh.
1: One more, then we'll get to the messages. Justin, you had to tell your wife she was saying something wrong.
7: Yes. So, bless her, she's from a town that has like 50 people total.
1: Is she in the car laughing? Is she there right now?
7: Yeah, we're on the way to the beach.
1: Oh, hi, wife. Okay.
3: Is she from Alabama?
8: No, I'm from South Carolina, Campobello, but we had more cows than we had people.
3: Okay. Wow. Okay. Nothing wrong with that.
1: So, Justin, what did you have to correct her on?
7: So, she called cigarettes. And when she says anything about a monster, it's a monster.
1: Yep.
3: Well, that's because the monsters were on TV, and they were M-U-N-S-T-E-R-S.
1: It's not your fault.
3: Yeah.
7: She's talking about, like, Monsters, Inc.
3: She says monster.
1: That's just the South Monsters Carolina. Inc. Thank you. Yeah. Thank you very much. Y'all have a good day in the car. And then there are the messages this
3: morning. Listen to this one. We were talking about the Michael Jackson movie, and one of my employees loudly and confidently belted out, "Billie Jean is at my door."
6: No way.
3: And I said, "What?
1: No.
3: At my door? It's not my lover."
1: Oh, wow.
6: The confidence, too, with it. Wow.
3: Oh, that's so funny.
1: Yeah, a lot of people can't say Chipotle correct. There's many of those.
6: Yes, yeah.
1: Molly says that she used to think the song Trouble said you spilt tea all over you and me. I don't know that song. So
6: I used to think sexy back was sexy bag.
3: Oh, she's probably talking about Travis Tritt. T-R-O-U-B-L-E. Yeah.
1: All these people, like somebody talking about, oh, I used to think that it was, my Nana would always say cream rinch.
3: Yeah, instead of conditioner. My mother used to say that too. Cream rinch.
6: Really?
3: Yeah.
6: I've never heard of that.
3: Yeah. My 6-year-old says for noggin instead of forehead.
6: That's funny from Finding Nemo when they go, noggin, dude.
3: It's so funny when kids say these kind of things, but when adults say it, you do a double take and go, what did you just say?
6: Yeah, you should have learned by now.
1: Any parent, by the way, knows too, when kids say something cute, then they outgrow it, and you want them to say, they just stop and say the correct thing, and all you want is for them to say that thing that they used to say wrong their whole life, and you'll never get it back.
6: Whenever somebody would burp, my sister, instead of saying, excuse me, would say, moomy.
1: Yep.
6: And to this day in our house, whenever somebody burps or sneezes or anything, we go, moomy.
3: Oh, that's so cute.
1: Xander couldn't say, I love you. It would come out, Luloop. So every night at bed, it's all right, buddy, Luloop.
6: Aww,
1: and we still say it. Yeah,
6: I know.
1: Yeah,
6: that's cute.
1: Who feels nauseous? Oh, nauseous.
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0: Dallas are back. But they really didn't go anywhere. Kex 106.
1: But wait, there's more. Kincaid in Dallas.
2: His name is Jeffrey Wall. He's 59 years old. He's looking at fraud charges after allegedly flying 900 flights over 16 years using forged pilot credentials. The former Air Canada captain worked for 27 years with the airline before retiring back in 2025. Police say that Wall never obtained the required airline transport pilot license needed to be a captain of a Boeing 767, 777, and 787 aircraft carrying passengers. The false credentials were discovered during a routine evaluation at Toronto Pearson Airport back in March of 2025, prompting a Transport Canada investigation. Wall earned millions in salary while flying tens of thousands of passengers without the proper certification, according to Peel Police Deputy Sheriff, who called the case details like a movie script. Wall's facing charges including fraud over $5,000, uttering forged documents, and police mischief. Air Canada maintained safety was never compromised, citing mandatory training requirements. So he trained. He was up to date on his training. He just didn't have the proper paperwork.
3: Okay, here's my question.
2: Yes.
3: Does that mean the retirement that he's already collected, does he have to give that
2: back? It's a very good question.
4: Yeah, good question.
3: Does he, the salary? I got so many. I need to talk to this guy.
4: Yeah.
3: I need to talk to him.
2: Maybe they make him just be a baggage handler until he can't stand up. I don't know.
3: I'm like, what are you, why?
2: We sentence you to baggage forever.
3: Right. If you were that good of a pilot, why didn't you go ahead and get all your paperwork taken care of?
2: Well, you hear about that people who fake being medical professionals and no one ever noticed they were such a good nurse. They were such a good doctor.
4: Right. Or they're just not up to date on their boards or whatever.
2: We only hear about the guy who used the WD-40 in a hotel room.
3: Yeah.
2: You know what I mean?
3: See, I think I could fake the medical thing. Like, I could whip out my scalpel and I can get that out for you.
2: Save that, Marcus.
3: And yes.
2: Please, no, never do that. But wait, there's more from Dr. Dallas.
3: All right. Aaron Moss, a 34-year-old software engineer in North Carolina, has successfully obtained a religious exemption allowing her to avoid using AI tools at work. She is a Unitarian Universalist, and she argued in April that artificial intelligence conflicts with her religious beliefs due to environmental and ethical concerns. Her tech entertainment employer granted the unusual accommodation in mid-May. She now writes and reviews codes manually, finding her productivity matches AI-using colleagues. AI doesn't really seem to be this game changer, she said. Legal experts suggest other employees might pursue similar exemptions, especially after Pope Leo called for AI to be disarmed. Workplace discrimination specialist John Meenan warned employers may need to develop policies quickly to handle such requests.
2: This is going to be commonplace.
3: You know it.
2: Don't tell her what I did to the printer this morning.
4: Good
3: Lord.
4: That is the biggest sin.
2: I know. I meant to print one thing.
3: Why couldn't you just write it down?
2: The worst part was...
3: I have mine written right there.
2: Sure, we'll talk about later on. We're doing mouthful movie quotes. And I literally just went to copy and paste one line from a movie on one single sheet, which is bad enough. Instead, I walked over to the printer. It printed 150 pages.
3: Oh!
4: And when you realized, why couldn't you just press X? Did you not realize till it was too late?
2: Because the printer does not have an X on it. I literally
4: cancel print on the computer. Cancel job.
2: Because I didn't walk to the printer right away. I kind of moseyed and got some beverage and came back, and it was already too late.
4: You had a whole novel printed out.
3: You got a tree. You see that tree limb sticking out the door?
2: Yep.
3: Yeah.
2: Mm-hmm. Go and look at my limb.
3: Yeah.
4: The Lorax hates you right now.
3: Exactly.
2: I know.
3: Because
2: I didn't think of the trees.
3: Kincaid used up its trunk. Lauren.
4: Okay. Researchers have found that people are on track to spend nearly 5 years of their lives on their phone unintentionally. This wasn't just a quick survey either. They followed more than 6,000 people over a year, and what they found is kind of wild. About 36% of all phone users now happens without a clear purpose. That's roughly an hour and 26 minutes every single day just scrolling. I think I do a little bit more than that, to be honest. And it doesn't stop just there. If you're one of those people who spends a lot of time on your phone without thinking about it, you're also way more likely to feel the effects. They're saying you're going to have poorer sleep, shorter attention spans, and just not being fully present in the real life moments. Now, this study was with individuals who live in the UK, and they are conducting one right now in America. I'd have to imagine the one in America is going to be even more than this. Like, even more time.
2: I would agree.
4: But wait, that's all.
2: Said the trash can.
4: Yeah.
0: Kincaid and Dallas, waking up the Mid-South on Kix 106.
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2: 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We've not heard this. You want to hear more? It's coming up next.
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7: A better life with Dr. Sanjay Gupta.
8: We all know how important it is to stay active as we age, especially as we get older. But I've come to realize that for as good as people are about getting their cardio in, a lot of older folks really don't seem to be doing the recommended amount of strength training or even understand why it's so important. It helps you stay functional and therefore independent for as long as possible. Certified strength and conditioning specialist Dana Santis says a great place to start is not with dumbbells or barbells, but with your body weight, which allows you to build strength while also learning how your body moves and where your limitations exist. It also reduces the risk of overwhelming your connective tissue, which adapts more slowly than muscles as we get older. Once you're comfortable, you can dial up that intensity, but do it slowly, do it carefully. I'm Dr. Sanjay Gupta, helping you live a better life.
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2: Another warm and humid day across the Mid-South today as heat index values rise to 100 to 108 today and tomorrow. Plenty of sunshine and actual temperatures getting into the low 90s. I'm WREG's meteorologist Lindsay Gaffney.
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7: A Better Life with Dr. Sanjay Gupta.
8: We all know how important it is to stay active as we age, especially as we get older. But I've come to realize that for as good as people are about getting their cardio in, a lot of older folks really don't seem to be doing the recommended amount of strength training or even understand why it's so important. It helps you stay functional and therefore independent for as long as possible. Certified strength and conditioning specialist Dana Santis says a great place to start is not with dumbbells or barbells, but with your body weight, which allows you to build strength while also learning how your body moves and where your limitations exist. It also reduces the risk of overwhelming your connective tissue, which adapts more slowly than muscles as we get older. Once you're comfortable, you can dial up that intensity, but do it slowly, do it carefully. I'm Dr. Sanjay Gupta, helping you live a better life.
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0: What's up, y'all? 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

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Otherwise, we won't get a thing done. 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
1: So there is a Pennsylvania volunteer firefighter. 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
1: Slow day on board. 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
1: Sounds like we got a Lifetime Christmas movie.
3: Yeah.
0: Good morning. Starting your day the Kincaid and Dallas way.
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16: Have you ever noticed that you mostly breathe through one nostril at a time? Even when you're not sick, even when your allergies aren't bothering you. The body actually switches the dominant nostril as frequently as every 2 hours while we're awake. That's according to Adam Taylor, an anatomy professor at Lancaster University in the UK. This alternating cycle is automatic It's regulated subconsciously by the hypothalamus in the brain, he said. Your body does this to give each nostril a chance to rest and repair, so they don't get too dried out, which could make it easier for pathogens and inflammation to cause damage. Now, Taylor also said, studies suggest the left nostril may be more dominant, and when the right nostril is dominant, the body is in a more alert or even stressed state. Who knew? Pretty fascinating stuff. I'm Dr. Sanjay Gupta, helping you live a better life. Mid-South
2: weather. Another warm and humid day across the Mid-South today as heat index values rise to 100 to 108 today and tomorrow. Plenty of sunshine and actual temperatures getting into the low 90s. I'm WREG's meteorologist Lindsay Gaffney.
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49 Winchester with Slowly in the Mix on Kicks. Now, there's a new side effect for taking a GLP-1 drug, so watch out if you've got it. It's called Ozempic earlobe. Your earlobes lose fullness and they sag, so people are having ear restoration surgery. Are you kidding me? What's wrong with a saggy lobe?

0: Travelers O'Reilly Green with Change My Mind on your home for today's best country, Kix 106. Of course, he's also hosting the CMA Fest special that's going to be on Thursday, June 25th on ABC. He'll be getting a little bit of help from Laura Spencer from Good Morning America, but it's called CMA Fest presented by SoFi to kind of give you an idea of what happened in Nashville last week with all the things and the big shows at Nissan Stadium, because those are just jam-packed, and I mean, you just never know who's going to show up. And if you would like to try and see what it's like next year, we've got a trip for you. It's a trip for two to Nashville to see CMA Fest 2027 in person and go to all of the big shows at the stadium. How do you win a trip like that? Well, you go to our website and register to win.
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2: Making sure your kids get enough sleep. It's one of the most important things you can do for them as a parent, and yet it's often overlooked. Not only does sleep in the early years set the stage for mental and physical health, it also creates the foundation for how one sleeps later in life. That's according to the National Sleep Foundation. Now, that organization recommends 14 to 17 hours a night for newborns, 12 to 15 for infants, 11 to 14 for toddlers, 10 to 13 for preschoolers, and 9 to 11 for school-aged children. When it's age appropriate, start by talking to your kids about why sleep is important. It helps their body grow, helps their brains learn, helps their mood stay steady. Don't underestimate the importance of a routine. You can even narrate what you're doing step by step to help them along the way. I'm Dr. Sanjay Gupta, helping you live a better life.
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10: Another warm and humid day across the Mid-South today as heat index values rise to 100 to 108 today and tomorrow. Plenty of sunshine and actual temperatures getting into the low 90s. I'm WREG's meteorologist Lindsay Gaffney.
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There's my man, Alan Jackson, Kix 106. I'm not the biggest soccer fan in the world, because I really love college football, but I will root for the USA whenever they're playing. I just didn't realize it was happening so quickly. So the World Cup stuff starts tomorrow. The USA plays on a Friday against Paraguay. I think it's 7 o'clock on Fox

You know, when the morning starts off and it's like 80-something and the humidity's way high, you know it's going to be, whew, of a day. About 93 for the high. We're not expecting rain. It's just going to be hot.

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5: weather. Another warm and humid day across the Mid-South today as heat index values rise to 100 to 108 today and tomorrow. Plenty of sunshine and actual temperatures getting into the low 90s. I'm WREG's meteorologist, Lindsay Gaffney.
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Could you imagine Garth Brooks actually selling his music catalog? 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

End of August, Vince Gill will be at the Orpheum celebrating 50 years of the music industry. 50 years from a home tour, actually, is what it's called. 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

0: Ian Munsick, brand new and called Love is Blind on Kix 106. Hey, it's Kay. Sweet deals of the week coming up for you on Friday morning. We've got Frost Bake Shop and Humdingers. $50 gift certificates for only $25. 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And I mean delicious homemade cakes. 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
21: How often do you stop to wonder whether you should share something that's revealing, maybe even embarrassing, with a partner, a friend, or even your boss? In her new book called Revealing, The Underrated Power of Oversharing, behavioral scientist Leslie John says doing just that can help you deepen relationships that are vital to your life. We need people to trust us in order to get things like love, friendship, and career success. That's what she told us. When you make yourself vulnerable by revealing something sensitive, it does make other people trust you. In turn, when you ask someone to reveal something about themselves, showing that interest will generally lead someone to like you more. Why? Because people like to be asked about themselves, she says. It also signals that they are discriminating and choosy, but in a good way. I'm Dr. Sanjay Gupta, helping you live a better life.
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13: Mid-South weather. Another warm and humid day across the Mid-South today as heat index values rise to 100 to 108 today and tomorrow. Plenty of sunshine and actual temperatures getting into the low 90s. I'm WREG's meteorologist Lindsay Gaffney.
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Since this weekend's probably still going to be warm and muggy and possibly rainy, Spielberg has a new Alien movie coming out called Disclosure Day with Emily Blunt.

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I wasn't there the other night, but I heard he took everybody to church at Bank Plus. Jelly Roll kicks 106. And I just saw that David Nail is going to be at 1884 Lounge. That's happening in November. Fan presale is going on right now, but general ticket sales will go on sale Friday at 10 o'clock at Ticketmaster.com.

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1: Yeah, I'm excited about The Voice. I definitely think I might be sneaking beers to contestants after rehearsal, especially if they do a good job. I think that's what I would be looking for.

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1: 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Hey, it's Kay. Riley Green, of course, hosting the CMA Music Fest presented by SoFi on ABC coming up Thursday, June 25th at 7 o'clock. You can see what happened at CMA Fest last week at all the big stadium shows and everything. 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
8: How often do you stop to wonder whether you should share something that's revealing, maybe even embarrassing, with a partner, a friend, or even your boss? In her new book called Revealing, The Underrated Power of Oversharing, behavioral scientist Leslie John says doing just that can help you deepen relationships that are vital to your life. We need people to trust us in order to get things like love, friendship, and career success. That's what she told us. When you make yourself vulnerable by revealing something sensitive, it does make other people trust you. In turn, when you ask someone to reveal something about themselves, showing that interest will generally lead someone to like you more. Why? Because people like to be asked about themselves, she says. It also signals that they are discriminating and choosy, but in a good way. I'm Dr. Sanjay Gupta, helping you live a better life.
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16: Another warm and humid day across the Mid-South. Today as heat index values rise to 100 to 108 today and tomorrow. Plenty of sunshine and actual temperatures getting into the low 90s. I'm WREG's meteorologist Lindsay Gaffney.
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She's very at ease with singing with some of her music icons. I mean, she and Gretchen Wilson were awesome at CMA Fest. But one of her big icons, Ella says, is Stevie Nicks. Now, that would be a really cool collaboration.

0: Kate and Dallas. You should see the size of these pills that Dallas has to take. They would make a horse wince.
1: They're like horse pills. They're large. So big.
0: They look like those pills that, like, when you go see a gastro and they want to, like, get camera.
1: It looks like a camera. Like I'm swallowing a camera.
0: The fact that we can't see your insides in 4K is such a shame, Dallas. I'm sorry.
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0: All right.
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0: 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Never mind, Dallas.
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2: Another warm and humid day across the Mid-South today as heat index values rise to 100 to 108 today and tomorrow. Plenty of sunshine and actual temperatures getting into the low 90s. I'm WREG's meteorologist Lindsay Gaffney.
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Last night, they had the Los Angeles premiere of Toy Story 5, so all the biggies were there, including Taylor Swift, who has a song on the new soundtrack, and she came ready, too. She brought a VHS copy of her original Toy Story and asked for autographs from Tom Hanks and Tim Allen.

0: Kincaid and Dallas.
1: So there is a Pennsylvania volunteer firefighter. He's looking at arson charges for allegedly setting 3 fires within 30 hours, then responding to those fires to help extinguish 2 of them.
2: Crazy.
1: Sad.
2: I know.
1: Slow day on board. Okay, well.
2: That'd be like going to a doctor and him making you sick so he could see you more often. Mm-hmm. I mean, I don't think that happens.
1: Sounds like we got a Lifetime Christmas movie.
2: Yeah.
0: Good morning. Starting your day the Kincaid and Dallas way. A better life with Dr. Sanjay Gupta.
3: People have started using AI for all sorts of things, but I cannot think of an area where the stakes are higher than your health. First of all, I'll tell you this. I know doctors who have cracked some seemingly impossible cases with the help of AI, so it can be a powerful tool. But AI can also hallucinate, provide bad advice, and be just as confident when it does that. If you do decide to plug any personal medical information into one of these chatbots, you should know that while the companies that created them have robust privacy protections in place, they are not bound by HIPAA, like your healthcare provider is. Whatever the advice presented to you, take it with a degree of healthy skepticism. Always get a second opinion. And remember, if you ever experience concerning symptoms, skip the AI consult and head straight to the ER. I'm Dr. Sanjay Gupta, helping you live a better life.
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7: weather. Another warm and humid day across the Mid-South today as heat index values rise to 100 to 108 today and tomorrow. Plenty of sunshine and actual temperatures getting into the low 90s. I'm WREG's meteorologist, Lindsay Gaffney.
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Did you know that Lainey Wilson grew up right down the road from where Tim McGraw grew up in Louisiana? They had never actually met in person until just the other night at CMA Fest at Nissan Stadium backstage. You need to watch the video.

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12: Another warm and humid day across the Mid-South today as heat index values rise to 100 to 108 today and tomorrow. Plenty of sunshine and actual temperatures getting into the low 90s. I'm WREG's meteorologist Lindsay Gaffney.

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With Lisa Kudrow and Mira Sorvino, Janine Garofalo and Alan Cumming will be back as well. 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
22: A colleague of mine was telling me the other day about how their Instagram feed is filled with videos, most of them kind of funny, about how grandparents and friends tend to bulldoze new parents out of the way to get to see their baby. As a dad of three daughters, I know how life really does become all about them the moment those kids are born. But I also know parents are still people, too, who need their own attention beyond being mom or dad. And moms, in particular in those early years, can feel especially invisible in the eyes of other people. So what can you do to stop contributing to what is known as maternal invisibility? Women we spoke to said these two things were the most helpful. When people stopped to ask how they could best support them, number one, or when they took the initiative to handle certain tasks that obviously needed to be done. I'm Dr. Sanjay Gupta, helping you live a better life.
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31: Another warm and humid day across the Mid-South. Today as heat index values rise to 100 to 108 today and tomorrow. Plenty of sunshine and actual temperatures getting into the low 90s. I'm WREG's meteorologist Lindsay Gaffney.
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Thanks for sharing your hump day with Kix 106. I will see you mañana. Argo and Beth are coming in next with more of today's best country and a chance to go see Warren Zeiders at Bluesville in July.

0: 106. Are going, Beth? Already Wednesday.
1: Yay!
0: Glad I know it today.
1: Yeah.
0: Yesterday was rough, but Wednesday afternoon, it's summertime. It feels like hot and humid.
1: Yeah, it definitely does.
0: Check that box off.
1: Check.
0: Yep. Later this afternoon, Warren Zeider's tickets. He's going to be headed down to the Horseshoe next month.
1: Yeah, July 18th. So we'll have another pair of tickets to give away for Warren Zeider's today.
0: Yeah, we'll also
1: What else we got today?
0: We're going to talk about AutoZone Park later this afternoon. There's some discussion about baseball in Memphis and Memphians and baseball and the old AutoZone Park, which needs some... Need some repairs, you know?
1: Yeah, well, it's been there
0: 20-something years. We were talking about it yesterday. Yeah. I remember when it was built down there. Mm-hmm. And so, yeah, there's some discussion about that. Also, there's a lot of data center news.
1: Those data centers are going everywhere.
0: Up. Yeah.
1: Everywhere.
0: Well, what's the water tower say? You can't drink data, Beth. Can't drink data.
1: Right.
0: So, that, I like that. And I really wish Hernando Wood on their water tower... You know, put Billy Bob Love Charlene on the side of it. I think that's what we decided.
1: Cute.
0: That would be good. Yeah.
1: It'd be cute. People would get it.
0: People would. And they take pictures of it and stuff.
1: Yeah.
0: So
1: for sure they would.
0: We're going to see if we can make that happen.
1: And John Deere Green. We got to get the John Deere Green.
0: The John Deere Green, yeah.
1: Shade of
0: paint. We think like a white water tower with John Deere Green.
1: Yeah.
0: Billy Bob Love Charlene.
1: Mm-hmm.
0: Maybe the heart would be red.
1: Yeah.
0: That's a good idea.
1: That's it. We'll get ChatGPT to do it, and then
0: we'll get it on. We'll paint it on this new water tower. If you haven't seen it, it's huge. It's in Nesbitt, but you can see it from 55. It's a humongous water tower.
1: Yeah, it does look bigger than most water towers do.
0: Yeah. So
1: there's a lot of folks in Hernando.
0: Sure are.
1: Gotta have a lot of water.
0: We're getting on a train right now, though, Beth. We're gonna head over to Boston.
1: Boston.
0: You ready?
1: I'm ready. Let's go.
0: Stella Lefty.

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1: Hey, I'm Riley Green with my new song, Think You're Drunk. It's Your Music Plus.
0: Riley Green on Toby Keith's impact on his music.
1: I was a huge fan of Toby Keith growing up, especially as a songwriter, knowing that he wrote a lot of his own songs and even wrote some songs by himself. So yeah, I think I've covered a Toby Keith song at my shows.

0: That was Riley Green, Think As You Drunk.
1: Yeah.
0: It's your music plus.
2: All right. Woo!
1: Yeah, I love it. It's almost like a continuation of a Toby Keith song.
2: It is. And where's the merch? I need like a hat, you know, for the late,
1: oh,
2: for late
1: yeah.
2: days.
1: Yeah, I'm sure there's merch.
2: I'm not as Think As You Drunk I Am hat.
1: Yeah. Got to go to a Riley Green show for that. Yeah. He'll be back.
2: Yes, I hope so.
1: It's Argo and Beth on Kix 106, hanging out on this Wednesday afternoon. Thank you for hanging with us. We've got tickets later this afternoon for Warren Zeiders down at Horseshoe.
2: That is right. He'll be here July 18th, and we've got tickets again. What should we do for the tickets today? Should we do something different?
1: You're the chief of fun and games around here, Beth.
2: You'll be thinking on that.
1: I know you got Beth's buzz coming up, too, here in about half an hour.
2: Yeah.
1: And we'll talk about all the things we're buzzing about as we get you through this Wednesday afternoon.
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2: Another warm and humid day across the Mid-South. Today as heat index values rise to 100 to 108 today and tomorrow. Plenty of sunshine and actual temperatures getting into the low 90s. I'm WREG's meteorologist Lindsay Gaffney.

0: Kix 106. Argo and Beth in the afternoon. Yesterday, the premiere in Los Angeles of Toy Story 5. And Taylor Swift was there.
1: Yes, she was. I have all about that in Beth's buzz.
0: You do? Well, where was Travis? Everybody was like, where was Travis? Travis was not there. Everybody's buzzing. Everybody's talking more about that than they are like the movie or any of the cool stuff she did while she was there.
1: I did look for him today when they were showing the stories and all the red carpet from last night and everything. And he wasn't there.
0: Probably getting ready for the wedding, right?
1: That's what I'm thinking, yeah.
0: Because Beth is still,
1: on my prediction for the 13th.
0: This Saturday, right?
1: This Saturday.
0: Do you have an invite that we don't know about?
1: No.
0: You've been predicting this, though, for months.

0: Kincaid and Dallas.
1: You should see the size of these pills that Dallas has to take. They would make a horse wince.
2: They're like horse pills. They're large. So big.
1: They look like those pills that, like, when you go see a gastro and they want to, like, get camera.
2: It looks like a camera. Like I'm swallowing a camera.
1: The fact that we can't see your insides in 4K is such a shame, Dallas. I'm sorry.
2: You probably can if you plug me into that computer. All
3: 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Let's try it.
1: Show me where the USB port is. Never mind, Dallas.
4: 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Good morning.
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0: What are we buzzing about today, Beth?
1: So today there's big sunscreen news. We'll talk about that. Oh. Also, Legally Blonde. I know so many people that love that movie. Well, there's a prequel to Legally Blonde, and I'll tell you all about that. And what 80s movie is celebrating a big milestone this month? And what piece of Taylor Swift's nostalgia, her history from her own Toy Story experience, she got

0: stories everybody's talking about. A mix of what's making headlines, what's happening here at home, and what's lighting up the entertainment world.
1: And here's the buzz for Wednesday, June 10th. Taylor Swift stole the show at the Toy Story 5 premiere, making a surprise appearance last night at the Hollywood premiere of Toy Story 5. She performed her new original song, I Knew It, I Knew You, written specifically for the movie, and then teamed up with legendary composer Randy Newman for a duet of You've Got a Friend in Me. She also posed with Tom Hanks and Joan Cusack on the red carpet, and she got Tom Hanks to sign her VHS copy of the original Toy Story movie that she had when she was little.
2: Wow, her mom saved it.
1: Her mom saved it. Aw. Fans also love the subtle nods to Jessie the cowgirl in her outfit. Toy Story 5 opens June 19th. Next, a big breakthrough in sunscreen. Scientists and dermatologists are excited because the FDA has approved bimetrizinol.
2: Whoa.
1: It's the first new sunscreen ingredient approved in the U.S. in more than 20 years. The ingredient offers strong protection against both UVA and UVB rays, and it's very stable in sunlight. It can be used, it's like a lightweight formula without leaving like that white, filmy,
2: I like,
1: you know,
2: the spray-on waterproof kind.
1: Yeah. Anyway, products like have contained this. Sunscreens contain this in other parts of the world, just never here in America, like Japan, South Korea, Australia, widely used in Europe. So they're saying that's going to be a big deal.
2: All right.
1: Big deal for sunscreen. Ella Langley became the first woman in history to place three separate titles inside the top 10 on the country airplay chart. It's Be Her, Choose in Texas, and the Morgan Wallen song that she has with him, I Can't Love You Anymore. Also, Choose in Texas captured the number one spot on the annual Songs of the Summer chart.
2: Mm.
1: So it's officially the song of summer.
2: Yeah.
1: Choose in Texas.
2: It's the year of Ella.
1: It is. And you know, I had to include this little fact about Ella, too, since it's Beth Buzz. Her mom's nickname for her is Ella B.
2: Oh.
1: And she has a bumblebee tattoo. As a tribute to...
2: Oh, that's what her mom called her?
1: To her nickname.
2: Oh, okay.
1: The Legally Blonde prequel is coming soon with a new Prime Video series called Elle, from Ella to Elle. The prequel follows a teenage Elle Woods before Harvard Law School. Newcomer Lexi Mindtree stars as young Elle, and Reese Witherspoon's not in the movie, but she's executive producer. It's set in Seattle in 1995. So it looks really cute. It looks like it's going to be fun to watch. Like, that's another one you can watch with your kids because you're the age you remember, like, the 90s maybe, and they're, you know, they're watching this kind of for the first time. Season one drops July 1st on Prime Video, and season two already has gotten the go-ahead. So, Ferris Bueller's Day Off turns 40 this month. The classic John Hughes comedy is celebrating its 40th anniversary.
2: One of my favorites.
1: Came out June of 1986. The movie stars, of course, Matthew Broderick, and it remains one of the most beloved teen comedies ever. Cast members including Ben Stein, you know, Bueller.
2: Yeah,
1: Bueller.
2: Of course. Before anybody really knew who he was,
1: He's made an appearance celebrating the milestone. So, you know, you just got to end it with a good Ferris Bueller quote.
2: Yeah.
1: Like, dweebies, geeks, wastoids. They all adore him.
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2: A Better Life with Dr. Sanjay Gupta.
3: If you are struggling with substance abuse, alcohol, pills, whatever it may be, first of all, it's nothing to be ashamed of. We know addiction is a brain disease, and we also know getting into recovery can be tough. Also, in case this helps, I want to tell you about a new study out of Harvard School of Public Health, which found that spiritual belief, the idea of a steady religious practice, had a protective effect from addiction. Experts we talked to told us there were probably a few reasons why this might be the case. Number one, excessive drug and alcohol use would not be the norm in a religious community, and people want to fit in. Two, a belief in a higher power provides people with hope and solace, great foils for addiction. And three, and I think there's some merit to this, regular attendance in a faith community also provides connection. Just like in AA, camaraderie and social support is often what you need. I'm Dr. Sanjay Gupta, helping you live a better life.
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10: Another warm and humid day across the Mid-South today as heat index values rise to 100 to 108 today and tomorrow. Plenty of sunshine and actual temperatures getting into the low 90s. I'm WREG's meteorologist Lindsay Gaffney.
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1: Spicy, but so good.
0: Don't worry, it's just a little kick. 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

0: Bang. Kicks 106. Argo and Beth. And you know what? Morgan Wallen made the right decision the other day when he had to cancel that show because of the weather in Pittsburgh.
1: Uh-huh.
0: Because, like, in a town right by Pittsburgh, there were fatalities because of the winds and the storm.
1: Oh, really?
0: Yeah.
1: So it was bad.
0: It was a rough situation. And really, those high winds, which were so damaging to people, and that's what they were worried about with that huge Morgan Wallen set.
1: And I think he canceled it in enough time that people hadn't already made their way there.
0: Yeah. It was like the day before.
1: Yeah.
0: I think it was the day before that they made the call for that. So anyway, that was a good one. I saw the news story today. It's like Morgan Wallen made right decision.
1: Yeah, everybody gives him such a hard
0: time. Probably the first
1: time
0: we've seen that headline. Morgan Wallen, he does.
1: Frame it.
0: Made right decision. Yeah. Speaking of right decision, folks in Olive Branch are really happy last night. The planning committee there denied was going to be a data center in an industrial area there in Olive Branch.
1: Another one.
0: So the planning commission said, nope.
1: Yeah, they're everywhere.
0: They are popping up everywhere. You can't drink data.
1: You keep saying that. That's your favorite new slogan.
0: It is. It's on a water tower in Mississippi. Can't drink data. Well, you can't, man.
1: Yeah, that's true.
0: Now, I think I'm okay with this. The old Fred's corporate store, which is there on Getwell,
1: mm-hmm.
0: It is huge. I went in there one time.
1: Yeah.
0: It's a big building, and then a bunch of it goes underground, too. I went in there one time, and we went down underground there in the old Fred's corporate, and it was spooky.
1: Why did you go to the old Fred's headquarters?
0: Man, we were doing a fundraiser for dogs,
1: mm-hmm.
0: and Fred's donated all of this dog
1: so
0: stuff.
1: They were like, come get it.
0: So I had to go get it, and it was in the basement, or it was underground at their headquarters. And we would go down there. I was like, this is like something out of a movie. This is freaky.
1: Yeah.
0: Anyway.
1: That sounds kind of scary.
0: It's been sitting there for a while. It's a pretty big building. And now they're going to make that a data center. Company out of Canada bought it.
1: Too.
0: Yeah. Mm-hmm. So that's going to. But at least that's an existing building that's empty right now that needs to be used. So.
1: And it's not around any residential houses.
0: I don't believe there's any houses around there. So I know folks in Olive Branch are happy they're not getting a data center.
1: Yeah.
0: And then also, while we're talking data center, DeSoto County residents are suing SpaceX for the noise that's coming from that data center.
1: So they are noisy. That's what I've always wondered. Like, are they're noisy?
0: I think what's noisy is the turbines that power it. I think that's where the noise comes from.
1: And then people also are just like, I don't know what... Nobody really knows yet.
0: But you hear more and more about them.
1: Yeah.
0: All over the country,
1: like
0: really all over the world. Yeah.
1: To be next near you. Like
0: yeah.
1: That.
0: Is it that bad to be by a supercomputer?
1: Mm-hmm. No, who knows?
0: Who knows? We haven't had enough time to explore. But just like Memphis, you know, we're going to. They used us as an experiment. Hey, the good
1: Bring
0: thing is, I saw yesterday because they were talking about building a big gray water waste plant, you know, to take gray water and. Recycle it and use it and make it fresh water to cool the computers and
1: mm-hmm.
0: everything. So that's moving forward because they said they were going to do that. But that while that's really important, because again, Elon Musk, SpaceX, everything, because they'd have to build those plants on another planet to recycle water, to reuse water. See?
1: Oh.
0: So this they're going to test it. They're going to test it out here.
1: Here.
0: Yeah, just go ahead and test it out in Memphis. On the Mississippi-Memphis line. No big deal. Test it out.
1: Tell you where to go. Go to Memphis in North Mississippi.
0: Yeah. We'll let you know how it goes. I got seven fingers on the left hand.

0: Kix 106, Argo and Beth at Argo and Beth on the socials. Beth, there's 10, and I just checked about 30 minutes ago. There's 10 golf cards left.
1: Only 10?
0: Only 10.
1: Ooh, these and Father's are the Day.
0: And Father's Day is next
1: Not this Sunday, but the next one.
0: The next Sunday. And
1: ooh,
0: so,
1: you better get on there. Kix106.com.
0: Like, yeah, you can get Dad a whole bunch of golf, and it's like half off, and there's 10 left. It's a really great Father's Day gift, so I'm just giving you the 10 left warning. 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Click on
1: warning,
0: Sweet Deals.
1: Warning.
0: That's right,
1: Dad.
0: Only
1: 10 left.
0: There's only 10 left. So, yeah, go check that out. Get Dad something. Yeah, Father's Day's next Sunday. Yeah. All right.
1: That's right. What do you want for Father's Day?
0: I told you the other day, I just want a big old breakfast with the fam.
1: Yeah, okay.
0: That's all I want.
1: I used to always cook breakfast every Sunday morning, and then I noticed everybody in our house woke up at a different time.
0: Yeah.
1: And then it wasn't
0: as
1: fun.
0: In the summer they do, especially.
1: It wasn't as fun for me, because I'd cook it, and then I'd be like, well, here it is, and I'd just leave it. And then, I mean,
0: I
1: everybody ate it just different times.
0: Well,
1: and, you know, but there's something about sitting down with the family that's fun.
0: Especially for a breakfast, because it's rare that everybody does that. So that's really all I want for Father's Day. I want everybody to get together and have a big breakfast.
1: Well, I can do that.
0: Cool, Beth.
1: And I'm sure the boys will have you all kinds of good stuff.
0: We'll have to wake them up.
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6: 20 years ago, the average attention span was about 2.5 minutes. Today, it's just 47 seconds. Pretty disconcerting. That's according to new research out of UC Irvine. But really, this isn't our fault, at least not entirely. We can blame technology and the world around us. Attention, it turns out, is not an unlimited resource. You only have so much of it to give. Start paying more attention to what times of the day you seem to be at your mental peak. Try to knock out the more complicated stuff during that time. It's also important to take breaks every so often so you can more easily lock in when you're trying to concentrate. One expert said, even trying to visualize where you want to end your day with everything all wrapped up or with tons left to do, that can act as a real motivator. I'm Dr. Sanjay Gupta, helping you live a better life.
8: Another warm and humid day across the Mid-South today as heat index values rise to 100 to 108 today and tomorrow. Plenty of sunshine and actual temperatures getting into the low 90s. I'm WREG's meteorologist Lindsay Gaffney.

0: 6106, Argo and Beth, at Argo and Beth, and a lot of buzz yesterday. Taylor Swift out there for the grand opening. Well, the grand opening, the premiere, the LA premiere of Toy Story 5.
1: Right. The movie comes out in what, like 10 days now?
0: So was it next Friday?
1: 9 days. Yeah, it comes out next Friday, the 19th. And yeah, this is her new song that she wrote just for Toy Story 5.
0: Yeah, like she saw a screening of the film and then went home and wrote the song, she said.
1: Yeah, I think it's supposed to be from like Jesse's perspective.
0: The doll.
1: The doll. You said dog? Doll.
0: The doll. No, the Jesse doll.
1: Andy,
0: I know.
1: And Jesse.
0: Yeah, because they sent one to the radio station. They sent me a Jesse doll.
1: Yes, they did.
0: They did. So anyway, check it out. Taylor Swift from Toy Story 57.
1: On Kix 106.

0: Kincaid and Dallas.
1: So there is a Pennsylvania volunteer firefighter. He's looking at arson charges for allegedly setting 3 fires within 30 hours, then responding to those fires to help extinguish 2 of them.
2: Crazy.
1: Sad.
2: I know.
1: Slow day on board. Okay, well.
2: That'd be like going to a doctor and him making you sick so he could see you more often. Mm-hmm. I mean, I don't think that happens.
1: Sounds like we got a Lifetime Christmas movie.
2: Yeah.
0: Good morning. Starting your day the Kincaid and Dallas way.
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0: 106. Argo and Beth, at Argo and Beth on the socials. We got tickets for Warren Ziders. He's going to be playing July 18th down at Horseshoe Casino.
1: Yes, that's right. And we're just sitting here trying to figure out, you know,
0: how we're going to give those
1: how
0: away.
1: How we're going to give these away.
0: We'll do it in the 5 o'clock hour. How about that?
1: Yeah.
0: 5 o'clock hour.
1: We'll narrow it down to then.
0: And you'll have a chance to win one way or another from Kix 106. Ooh, and I got new music from Stella Lefty and Vincent Mason
1: oh,
0: next.
1: Oh, yeah. Okay.
0: On Kix.
1: All right.

0: Kicks 106, Stella Lefty, Vincent Mason, and Something to Lose in the mix.
1: I love it. I've been seeing it on TikTok a bunch.
0: Yeah, because they're an item, right?
1: Yeah. Yeah, wow. They are.
0: I wonder how long that'll last. It's kind of...
1: Oh.
0: I don't mean... I'm sorry.
1: Why are you couple so doom and gloom?
0: I don't mean... I'm sorry. I don't
1: it
0: mean
1: might
0: that.
1: Last forever.
0: That'd be great. It'd be fantastic. I didn't know. I wonder how long they've been dating. Because we were around him not too long ago at that Morgan Wallen show.
1: Yeah,
0: but he was cutting up a little bit.
1: He was having fun.
0: I was like, where's Stella?
1: Yep. No, you didn't even know that then.
0: No, I didn't know that then. Argo and Beth and reboots. Beth was just telling me about all the stuff that they're redoing. I'm like, why didn't they come up with some original content?
1: Well, they're doing that live action Scooby-Doo. And I saw the picture of the puppy.
0: It's a good looking dog.
1: Scooby-Doo.
0: Yeah, it's a cute dog.
1: So cute.
0: Look, it's going to make you want a dog just when you see that picture. Go to memphishumane.org and
1: that's
0: get you a
1: exactly
0: dog.
1: That's exactly right.
0: That's what you should do when you see this picture of Scooby-Doo.
1: Because it's really cute.
0: So that's a reboot. Is it going to be like a series or is it like a movie that's going to be on Netflix? Scooby-Doo.
1: I'm not sure what that is, if that's a movie or a series. But then there's Jim and the Holograms.
0: Oh, boy.
1: They're going to bring that back. That's going to be a live action series. But now they have the Masters of the He-Man, Masters of the Universe.
0: Yeah, but that's
1: movie.
0: Not doing well, is it?
1: I don't
0: think
1: like
0: it is. Yeah.
1: Super good.
0: Grayskull got a hold of that thing. Shut it down.
1: Jared Leto plays Skeletor in that movie.
0: Yeah.
1: What else? There was a bunch of movies. Oh, Baywatch. They're doing like a reboot of Baywatch.
0: Really?
1: And the Rockford Files and all these other Highway to Heaven.
0: Oh, gosh.
1: All these shows. Yeah, well, they're just going to redo
0: redoing stuff because they can't come up with, like, new original material.
1: I wonder why they do that. I mean, I guess because they think if it's a classic show, then they'll bring it back and it'll have the same appeal as it did time around. You
0: I loved the old Scooby-Doos when I was a kid. You know, they would show the real old ones. And those are the ones that had, like, guest stars.
1: I love those.
0: Those were great. And then later on when, like, Scrappy-Doo came along, it was like, it's not as good.
1: I didn't watch it much when Scrappy-Doo was on there. But,
0: yeah, I didn't either.
1: Remember, like, the Harlem Globetrotters would be on there.
0: Yes. And Don
1: like,
0: Knotts was on all the time,
1: Knotts.
0: Too. So there we go. Going down the Scooby-Doo memory lane. And Scooby-Doo rebooted and will be on Netflix. And the dog is cute. Again, if you want a dog.
1: Yeah, go to memphishumane.org.
0: That's right.
1: They have really, really fun summer camps going on right now if your kids like animals.
0: Yeah,
1: too.
0: Yeah. It's a good thing that they're doing out there at Shelby Farms. All right, we got Warren Zeider's tickets coming up in just a bit here in the 5 o'clock hour. Let's get you home.
2: 385 westbound near Forest Hill, exit 8. We have a stalled vehicle in Collierville. Raleigh area, 40 west at Austin P. Crash working right now. Going to see a little slowing in that area. I'm Michael Higgins with your total traffic.
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2: Another warm and humid day across the Mid-South today as heat index values rise to 100 to 108 today and tomorrow. Plenty of sunshine and actual temperatures getting into the low 90s. I'm WREG's meteorologist Lindsay Gaffney.
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0: Finally, a song for paperweights. Argo and Beth on Kix 106. You were talking earlier, Beth, about a new chemical that they're putting into sunscreen that's supposed to make it more effective.
1: I think it's like a medication.
0: That's all we need is another chemical.
1: Well, it's supposed to be better because it's called bimetrizinol.
0: Mm-hmm. Yeah.
1: And I had to spell that phonetically so I wouldn't, because the way it looks is.
0: But did you Google it up to see what it was?
1: Yeah,
0: and,
1: I did.
0: And it, what does it say?
1: So chemical. It's been used other in other countries, and that may be why like their skin looks good, you know?
0: Depends
1: like
0: on the country, Beth.
1: It's been used in Europe. It's been used in Japan, South Korea, Australia, and supposedly it protects against UVA and UVB rays.
0: Okay.
1: And don't forget your sunscreen, no matter if you get the new kind or the old kind.
0: Well, that's why I wanted to ask you.
1: You gotta reapply, too.
0: Reapply.
1: That's what I forget to do. I start out pretty good, but then I'm out there all day, and then I get a sunburn.

0: get you home music and some tickets to see Warren Zeiders at Horseshoe.
1: That's right. We're just about, what, 10 minutes away from giving away those tickets?
0: Yeah, less than 10 minutes. We'll give them away. You can go see him on July 18th.
1: Maybe you can win some tickets for Warren Zeiders on the way home from work today.

0: 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Argo and Beth.
1: Killing me, Smalls.
2: We need to watch
1: The Sandlot. That's a good summertime movie.
2: That is a good summertime one. We watch that with the boys.
1: Yeah.
2: We know all the lines to it.
1: We do.
2: We've got tickets for Warren Zeiders right now.
1: Yes, we do.
2: All you have to do is spell his last name.
1: All you gotta do is spell his last name.
2: No, we're gonna do caller number 9. Is that good?
1: Yeah, let's do caller 9. We were gonna come up with a little something fun.
2: Beth came up with a game, but we're still working it.
1: I wasn't confident.
2: Still going through quality control.
1: Maybe
2: we'll play the game tomorrow.
1: Some quality checks.
2: It's about poisons. Yeah. Right?
1: Isn't
2: that what you said?
1: Yeah, that's exactly what game? I said. I just couldn't get behind it. I couldn't get behind it.
2: So right now, caller number 9 at 901-541-2106 will win the tickets to see Warren Zeiders. You got to be 21.
1: Because it's at the Horseshoe.
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1: 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Good luck.
3: 385 westbound near Forest Hill, exit 8. We have a stalled vehicle in Collierville. Raleigh area, 40 west at Austin P. Crash working right now. Going to see a little slowing in that area. I'm Michael Higgins with your total traffic.
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9: A better life with Dr. Sanjay Gupta.
7: People have started using AI for all sorts of things, but I cannot think of an area where the stakes are higher than your health. First of all, I'll tell you this. I know doctors who have cracked some seemingly impossible cases with the help of AI, so it can be a powerful tool. But AI can also hallucinate, provide bad advice, and be just as confident when it does that. If you do decide to plug any personal medical information into one of these chatbots, you should know that while the companies that created them have robust privacy protections in place, they are not bound by HIPAA, like your healthcare provider is. Whatever the advice presented to you, take it with a degree of healthy skepticism. always get a second opinion. And remember, if you ever experience concerning symptoms, skip the AI consult and head straight to the ER. I'm Dr. Sanjay Gupta, helping you live a better life.
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20: Another warm and humid day across the Mid-South today as heat index values rise to 100 to 108 today and tomorrow. Plenty of sunshine and actual temperatures getting into the low 90s. I'm WREG's meteorologist Lindsay Gaffney.

Speaking of the coast, remember Pfeiffer Beach, you and me. That sunset, cliffs by the sea, and the night rolled in. And you still talk about that moon that I can't recall, but God, I saw.

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2: That is right. He'll be at the Horseshoe Casino on July 18th. That's coming up. And we've got a pair of tickets for caller 9, 901-541-2106. Hey, Kix 106, who's this?
3: Hi, this is Brenda.
2: Brenda?
3: Yes.
2: You are caller number 9. Yay!
3: Awesome. And it's
1: Z-E-I-D-E-R-S. You got it. You got tickets to see him July 18th at the Horseshoe. Who are you going to bring with you?
3: Probably my niece.
1: Oh, good.
2: Fun.
1: Good. Yeah, that'll be a fun show for sure.
3: Yeah.
1: Yeah. Are you on the way home this afternoon?
3: No, I'll be on my way home in about 30 minutes.
2: Oh. Countdown is on.
1: Well, hang on. We'll get you set up with these tickets, okay?
3: Okay, great. Thank you.
1: All right, very good. We'll have more tickets for Warren Ziders tomorrow. We're going to play Beth's Poison Game. She's going to give me three things to drink, and y'all are going to tell me which one to drink, and then we'll see if it's poisonous or not.
2: That's not how the game goes.
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0: Mix 106, Chris Stapleton, Traveler. That's the name of his, you know, he's got his own brand of bourbon.
1: Whiskey.
0: Yes, he does. Yes, he does. I see the trucks going around with it now. So
1: yeah, my dad's gotten that a few times. Yeah, he likes the Traveler.
0: Stapleton, you know, gets you a nice relaxing, get you a cigar.
1: Yeah, right?
0: Pour you a little drink. And it's about that time of night, isn't it?
1: It's getting there.
0: It's still daylight. Never stopped you before, Beth. Well,
1: oh my
0: God. Hey, we're going to talk about plant identification.
1: You know what? I do this all the time.
0: Yeah.
1: Yep. If you showed up, I wouldn't let you in.

0: Erica Wetzel. Hurts Like You in the mix on Kix 106. Argo and Beth. And if you ever come across some sort of plant in the flower bed or the garden and you're wanting to know what it is, because I saw somebody post a question about this, asking social media, what is this plant? Mm-hmm. And I said, you know what? I know Beth identifies plants all the time.
1: Yeah, but I don't have the app. I just take a picture with my iPhone, and then if you just, like, scroll up, sometimes it takes you a couple times.
0: Like your iPhone does it for you?
1: And then you scroll up, it'll say plant. And then you click on plant, and then it'll tell you what it is.
0: Tell you what it is. Mm-hmm. Okay, I got it.
1: But sometimes it's wrong.
0: Sometimes it is wrong. I noticed the other day I was going through your little garden by your chicken house over there, mm-hmm. and I was trying that same feature, and I came across the one that was like a, you know, crabgrass. It was like a weed. And I came across another one, and the one that it identified that you had planted, it said Acapulco Gold. I didn't know what that was.
2: 35 eastbound at the 240 split, seeing an accident working there. Shut down for road workers, Riverside Drive between Georgia and Beale Street. It's going to reopen on Friday is when they'll get that reopened on the riverfront. I'm Michael Higgins with your total traffic.
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7: Colleague of mine was telling me the other day about how their Instagram feed is filled with videos, most of them kind of funny, about how grandparents and friends tend to bulldoze new parents out of the way to get to see their baby. Now, as a dad of three daughters, I know how life really does become all about them the moment those kids are born. But I also know parents are still people, too, who need their own attention beyond being mom or dad. And moms, in particular in those early years, can feel especially invisible in the eyes of other people. So what can you do to stop contributing to what is known as maternal invisibility? Women we spoke to said these two things were the most helpful. When people stopped to ask how they could best support them, number one, or when they took the initiative to handle certain tasks that obviously needed to be done. I'm Dr. Sanjay Gupta, helping you live a better life.
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20: Another warm and humid day across the Mid-South today as heat index values rise to 100 to 108 today and tomorrow. Plenty of sunshine and actual temperatures getting into the low 90s. I'm WREG's meteorologist Lindsay Gaffney.
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0: Kix 106, Argo and Beth in the afternoon. Thank you for riding home with us. And you know what? I'm really excited because the other night I did see lightning bugs, Beth.
1: Oh, you know what? I saw lightning bugs the other night, too. I saw them at, where were we? We were somewhere. We were at Jelly Roll.
0: Jelly Roll. Saw lightning bugs there in South Haven.
1: Yep, in South Haven.
0: They glowing really bright there.

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1: Hey, you know, Dolly Parton.
0: Yes.
1: She's got stuff in the home decor aisle at Walmart now.
0: Oh, I am not surprised.
1: And everybody's rushing to get this jeweled mosaic stoneware tray. And because it's like $24 and it's 13 by 9 inches. And so people are using it for like their charcuterie boards. Or now people will buy these really pretty trays and they put like their makeup and all their stuff like that that they use every day in their bathroom, on their bathroom counter.
0: So what is it, like a certain brand, I guess, a name for it?
1: I mean, it says just, Dolly. I think it's just Dolly.
0: You know, like, if it's Dolly.
1: It's all her stuff has a butterfly on it.
0: Ah, that's right. That's right. I noticed she's not having any undergarments over there. They just didn't have the shelf space for those. They couldn't stop.
1: You can't resist. You cannot resist a Dolly joke.
0: A Dolly joke.
1: Get a Dolly joke in there every time.
0: Love you, Dolly.

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1: Hey, I'm Riley Green with my new song, Think As You Drunk. It's Your Music Plus.
0: Riley Green on what his new song, Think As You Drunk, is all about.
1: Think As You Drunk, definitely a laid-back, fun party song. And I think it was really inspired by me growing up loving Toby Keith. And I remember when we wrote it thinking this sounds like something Toby Keith would have came up with. And that's always a good judge of whether or not a song's any good.

0: That was Riley Green, Think As You Drunk. It's your Music Plus.
1: 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This week, we got two sweet deals on Friday morning, Beth.
2: 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And this week, we have two.
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1: great
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1: Mm-hmm.
2: Yum. 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
1: So delicious eats from Humdinger's or sweets from Frost. The choice is yours. Or you could do both. 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
2: that they can get them both.
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3: Working a crash East 40 eastbound at Highway 64. Got a crash working right there at Exit 18. A lot of slowing in the area right now. Again, 40 East at Highway 64, Exit 18. We are seeing some big slowing with an accident. I'm Michael Higgins with your total traffic.
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12: Another very warm, muggy evening. Temperatures slow to cool down. We'll barely drop into the upper 70s here in the city by sunrise on Thursday. Thursday afternoon is hot and humid again with highs in the lower to mid-90s and plenty of sunshine. From WRAG News Channel 3, I'm Chief Meteorologist Tyler Eliason.

0: Kix 106, Aldean, Argo, Beth, and AutoZone Park. Beth, the city council started talking about AutoZone Park last night. It needs some upgrades. I mean, nothing major. I think just, you know, normal upkeep.
1: Well, after 20 years, anything, you know, whether it's your home or...
0: You need some maintenance.
1: Yeah, just get, you know, need a little sprucing up or whatever.
0: But the city council is like, well, I don't know if we should throw money at this right now because who's coming down here? Baseball is not as popular as it was before. People are playing pickleball. People are staying in the suburbs. These are all things the city council brought up last night.
1: Well, you know, it's fun going to a baseball game, though.
0: It is.
1: The good family outing.
0: And right now, the St. Louis Cardinals are kind of rebuilding their team.
1: And the Redbirds have had,
0: and
1: like...
0: We've got all these, like, future superstars playing for the Redbirds right now, and they're on fire.
1: They are. So, yeah, I was about to say, the Redbirds have had, like, a winning streak, and so much fun stuff always goes on at AutoZone Park, too. Like, all, you know, it was 6-7 day, so they did the 6-7 jerseys.
0: And you know what we did?
1: And Bluey's coming back in a couple of weeks, too.
0: And fireworks. They do fireworks.
1: Fireworks.
0: Our friends at Pyro Shows do a great job down there for the fireworks. And, you know, one year when the kids were younger, we stayed in a hotel right next to AutoZone Park.
1: I remember,
0: it's got a pool on the roof,
1: and
0: we walked right over to the game. We made it like a staycation, really.
1: Yes, we did. It was fun.
0: It was a lot of fun. And, you know, I'm thinking maybe we should do something like that again because that was a fun time.
1: Yeah, we'll probably do a staycation this year. So, yeah, we do need to do that.
0: Well, you know, you and I were talking about what are we going to do this summer, and we want to do something with the kids while they're out of school, but we also have some fall travel planned.
1: They give you a whole week. DeSoto County Schools, you get a whole week at fall, a fall break.
0: Yeah,
1: too.
0: So we've got travel plans. So
1: we might do that.
0: We may do some staycation type stuff and go support the Redbirds, you know? I mean, come on.
1: Yeah.
0: I love AutoZone Park.

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0: The Red Clay Strays stole the show at CMA Fest is what I heard.
1: They did. And yeah. I'm excited to see them. They're going to be in Jonesboro
0: in November.
1: Yeah, I would love to go to that show. And like we listened to the whole album the other night. We were out there grilling out and stuff. And it's so good.
0: It's fantastic.
1: Like,
0: yeah.
1: Kind of reminds you of the Black Crowes a little bit, yeah. too. It's good.
0: Yeah, Red Clay Strays in the mix on Kix 106. You ready to go to the beach, Beth?
1: Yes.
0: Let's go.
1: Very ready to go.

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1: You should see the size of these pills that Dallas has to take. They would make a horse wince.
2: They're like horse pills. They're large. So big.
1: They look like those pills that, like, when you go see a gastro and they want to, like, get camera.
2: It looks like a camera. Like I'm swallowing a camera.
1: The fact that we can't see your insides in 4K is such a shame, Dallas. I'm sorry.
2: You probably can if you plug me into that computer.
1: All right.
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25: Colleague of mine was telling me the other day about how their Instagram feed is filled with videos, most of them kind of funny, about how grandparents and friends tend to bulldoze new parents out of the way to get to see their baby. As a dad of three daughters, I know how life really does become all about them the moment those kids are born. But I also know parents are still people, too, who need their own attention beyond being mom or dad. And moms, in particular in those early years, can feel especially invisible in the eyes of other people. So what can you do to stop contributing to what is known as maternal invisibility? Women we spoke to said these two things were the most helpful. when people stopped to ask how they could best support them, number one, or when they took the initiative to handle certain tasks that obviously needed to be done. I'm Dr. Sanjay Gupta, helping you live a better life.
15: My favorite country artist is probably George Strait.
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18: 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Here for a good time.
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1: Mid-South weather.
2: Another very warm, muggy evening. Temperatures slow to cool down. We'll barely drop into the upper 70s here in the city by sunrise on Thursday. Thursday afternoon is hot and humid again with highs in the lower to mid-90s and plenty of sunshine. From WRAG News Channel 3, I'm Chief Meteorologist Tyler Eliason.
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2: He's
1: Russell
2: clever,
1: Dickerson.
2: Isn't he?
1: Yeah, he is.
2: That's the name of his tour.
1: Child of the 80s, too.
2: WrestleMania.
1: Yeah.
2: Or
1: yeah.
2: Even he just loves the 80s. I would think he's...
1: A little younger.
2: A little younger? Yeah, like he might not remember the 80s, but he loves the 80s.
1: What? Hey, Siri.
2: Oh, you're going to ask him.
1: How old is Russell Dickerson? Let's just see what she says.
3: Russell Dickerson is 39 years old.
1: Okay, 39, Beth. So he was all about some WrestleMania.
2: So, okay, well, he was born in 87.
1: Yeah.
2: So, yeah, okay.
1: He came out wrestling.
2: He did.
1: All right, we're out of here. Beth, I love you.
2: 80s, baby. I love you, too.
1: We'll be back tomorrow.
2: Got to go home and try to figure out something to eat. You know, I bought groceries yesterday and the kids ate them all.
1: They did. Well, and we were going to go have catfish tonight. I've been craving catfish.
2: Uh-huh.
1: And we were going to go have catfish, but the place we were going to go have catfish is not
2: it's
1: open on Wednesdays. It's open on Thursday, so we'll go tomorrow and have catfish.
2: That'll be fun. I won't have
1: so
2: to
1: So I'm not
2: cook
1: even
2: tomorrow.
1: Ask you, what's for dinner tonight, Beth?
2: No, don't even ask me because I don't know. I do not know yet.
1: I didn't come here to leave Chris Young now. Have a great night.
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